right there, where were we? Together, that's where we should be. We should be together, don't stand in the rain. That's not cool, that's not cool enough for school. That's not cool enough for school for scandal.

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What the heck? 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